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1: So, two of them went back home. But then, rainy season starts to appear. Musim hujan, which means that food is starting to become less and less easier to find. One day, Kanjil is starving because he doesn't have food to prepare. So he went to Semut's home. Knock, knock, knock! Knock, knock, knock! Come on!
2: Oh, hey there! Kanjil, I didn't expect you here! Why are you here?
1: Oh, Semut, I'm so hungry, Semut! I don't have food to eat, Semut. Please, I need food, Semut.
2: Oh no! Okay, here you go, Kanjil. Some foods. But remember, next time you should never be lazy and focus on your work.
1: Wow! Terima kasih. Thank you very much. 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So, everyone, ladies and gentlemen, moral kisah hari ini itu kita tidak boleh menjadi malas. Kita harus menjadi semangat sehari-hari dan menjadi mandiri. Is that right? 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Everyone, never be lazy. So everyone, thank you all for listening. My name is Dominic Apple. And see you next time.
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0: itu semua hanya ada di Ruang Nostalgia. Setiap Senin sampai Jumat, jam 1 siang sampai jam 4 sore.
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